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3: My girl just caught me.
4: You made her catch you?
3: I don't know how I let this happen.
4: With who?
3: The girl next door, you know?
4: Nah.
3: I don't know what to do.
4: Said it wasn't you.
3: Oh.

0: Ihr hört Ostseewelle, alle Stars in einer Show.
1: Everybody, get up. Hey everybody, this is Lost Frequencies.
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0: Die Top 20, eure Hörercharts bei Ostseewelle. Platz 9.

0: 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Frische neue Hits im Sommer.
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1: We are the Biosong and you're listening to our new song, Magnetic.